0: WCYY San Antonio. 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Military City Strong.
1: Hey, this is Chris Young saluting all our men and women in San Antonio, Military City, USA. Thanks for keeping our country safe, and thanks for all you do.
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He's going to perform at the ACM Honors. 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Killing me on Y100.

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0: Hey there, I'm Cody Johnson, and this is my song, Horseback. I just want my horseback. This song ain't about a horse. It's about how she took his horse, and the man wants his horse back. It's fun, it's upbeat, and I love it.
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0: He's a ranch hand in a pinch, man. Hotter than the red on a cattle brand. Cause she's a gold digger with a quick trigger. 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
1: Why?

0: Stephanie, are you ready to play High or Low for Bass Pro?
1: I sure am.
2: Okay. All right, Stephanie, do you know how the game works? Have you heard it before?
1: Yes, a trivia question about San Antonio.
0: Yes, that's it. Yeah. And you've got a 50-50 shot because you just have to say high or low. And if you get it, you win the Bass Pro Shop gift card. And if you don't, it's going to go to Caller 10 instead.
1: Okay.
2: What are you going to spend that money on?
1: Maybe a shirt for my husband.
2: Oh, that's nice. I hope you win.
0: What would you buy? I'd get a bass. The San Antonio Stock Show and Rodeo uses the same 1,200 tons of dirt every year. Now, is the actual number higher or lower than 1,200 tons?
2: Ooh.
0: Is it higher or lower?
1: 1,200 tons. I'm going to say higher.
0: Higher is correct. You're the winner!
2: Yeah!
0: The actual number is closer to 2,160 tons.
2: Did you say it's the same dirt every year?
0: They use the same dirt.
1: Oh, wow.
2: Ugh.
0: It's dirt. It's not like it's dirtier.
2: That's the same dirt since the rodeo began? Gross.
0: It's like seasoned, you know?
2: Oh, congratulations. You go buy that shirt for your husband at Bass Pro Shop, okay?
1: Thanks.
2: We have more of these gift cards. Actually, we just got one more stuffed in our pocket. We're giving it away tomorrow, Jenny.
0: That's right, at 8:20 tomorrow morning.

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0: traffic check.
1: There's a crash that blocks off the right center lane going eastbound on Loop 1604 at Babcock. This is causing about a 10 to 15 minute backup and delay start from Culebra. There's also a crash blocking off the median on I-10 eastbound at Loop 410. That's San Antonio traffic. I'm Jason Fossig.
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1: Extreme heat advisory going on all the way through Sunday. Highs today up over 100. Tonight, lows in the upper 70s.
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100, San Antonio's new country leader. Good morning. I'm Christy Brooks. Kitty Chesty now. Brand new album coming out September the 25th. I've heard a few songs. It's really good. Can't wait to hear the rest. It's Carry On Y100.

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1: Extreme heat advisory through Sunday. It's going to be up over 100 every single day. Tonight, clear with lows in the upper 70s.
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100, San Antonio's new country leader, Brody N. Hope you're having a great afternoon. We still got another shot at Luke Combs tickets for AT&T Stadium. Going to do those right after 4 o'clock. Here's B by You.

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0: 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I know I wrote the song, but also I'm like, how did I end up on this song? 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

KCYY San Antonio. Y100. Born in Texas. 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